I'm Julia from Angus and Julia Stone, and you're listening to Hochschule Radio 97.1.

0: I am Glenn Gregory from Heaven 17, and you're listening to Hochschule Radio Düsseldorf. And right next to me is Martin Ware from Heaven 17, and he's going to say hello too.
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Yeah, this is DJ Ease, aka Nightmares and Wax, and you're tuned into Horseshow Radio, Dusseldorf 97.1. 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

this year we've had to lose our space, we've lost dancing. We've lost the hugs with friends and people that we loved, all these things that we took for granted. We've lost dancing. We've lost dancing. If I can live through, we've lost dancing, this next 6 months, we've lost dancing, day by day, we've lost dancing, if I can live through this, we've lost dancing, what comes next will be marvelous.

0: were fucking annoying, but insects are very cute. And I like insects, I like spiders. They're very cute. 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And then I have a friendship with them. And they show up once in a while and I like them. They're cute.
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Sometimes the boy I used to be is staring at me. 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

0: 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So I blame you. 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Cause I wouldn't have been me. Yeah. So I'ma let it go now. Rest in peace. Cocksucker. See you in hell.
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points lost, the hugs with friends and people that we loved, all these things that we took for granted. 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
1: Sip on mezcal, I like tequila, Danish, you're tasty. K.U. not I made about a million off a pink beanie. I feel like my life is a movie, damn, it's too easy. 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